0: 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What's going on? 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
1: 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Is a dream come true to have my song on the radio? It's still crazy to say. Here's my song, Boston. On a

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1: 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About to jump into what we call the kickstart call just a few minutes from right now, all right? First, Lauren Elena, Chase Matthew, and all my exes.

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0: Tuscaloosa's number one for new country, 98TXT. 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
1: All right, so Randy Travis just made a massive announcement. In fact, he hasn't done this in nearly like 20 years.
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Hey, what's up? It's Tay from the Wayne D and Tay Show. 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He's bringing his Pawn Shop Guitar Tour to Coca-Cola Amphitheater in Birmingham. 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
1: And Luke Combs right there. 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

98TXT. Hey, it's Tay, and consider this your official excuse to stay out late. Ty Myers is bringing his tour to town for one Alabama night. He hits the stage at Mercedes-Benz Amphitheater on September 10th, so don't miss out with 98TXT.

0: Tuscaloosa's number one for new country, 98 TXT. And Dustin Lynch got some new country coming soon. Well, it's kind of a new. It's not new.
1: It's like he's putting a bunch of his songs. It's called Setlist Staples 10 Number One. So it's basically all of his hits on
0: it's
1: one project.
0: Greatest hits album.
1: Kind of, yeah. But he's not calling it that.
0: Well, that's coming soon from Dustin Lynch. Hey, it's not a

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What's up, everybody? It's Bobby Bones. Tomorrow morning, 8 a.m., we're going to kick off your weekend. The Friday morning dance party. 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
1: Special guest joins us. That's

98TXT. Hey, what's up? It's Tay from the Wayne Dean Tay Show. Grab your friends. 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He's bringing his Pawn Shop Guitar Tour to Coca-Cola Amphitheater in Birmingham. 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Oui, oui.

98TXT. What's going on? It's Wendy and Tay, and it's going to be one hell of a year because one of country music's hottest stars is heading to Huntsville. 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

Tuscaloosa's number one for new country, 98TXT. It's Tyler Hubbard. It is called 5'9". Tyler and BK rumored to be working on some new FGL country. I'm here for it. Alexandra K. now.

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1: All right.
2: I'll give you that.
1: All right. We're going to tell you more on that coming up tomorrow. Sit tight. Make sure you stay close to Instagram, too. It's at Wayne D and Tay.

0: 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What's up, everybody? 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
1: And want to thank you for hanging out. Tay, I know you got positivity lined up here. What do we got?
2: Oh, this mom is giving back to the community in such a very unique way.
1: Can't wait to hear all about it. It's called In the Fields, and it's on the way in just under 15 minutes from now.

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Hey, it's Tay from the Wendy and Tay Show. Get ready for something to talk about because Ko Wetzel is coming to Alabama. He hits the stage at Orion Amphitheater in Huntsville on September 25th. It's a Friday night you won't want to miss with 98TXT.

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2: Dang it. And the rest of the night, this is going to be stuck in my head now. Morgan Wallen, it's called Don't We.

XT. Hey, what's up? It's Tay from the Wayne D and Tay Show. Grab your friends. Get ready for a massive night of country music with the legendary Tim McGraw coming up on August 13th. He's bringing his Pawn Shop Guitar Tour to Coca-Cola Amphitheater in Birmingham. So mark your calendar and we'll

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1: All right, ladies are feeling heartbroken over this actor. 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

98TXT. Hey, it's Tay from the Wendy and Tay Show. Get ready for something to talk about because Ko Wetzel is coming to Alabama. He hits the stage at Orion Amphitheater in Huntsville on September 25th. It's a Friday night you won't want to miss with 98TXT. After

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1: That's Kenny Chesney. His new one is called Carry On. My name is Wayne D. Excited. I'll actually be in Vegas this weekend to see Kenny's Sphere show. Can't wait for that. Here's Zach John King. The song is Get to Drinkin'.

see what's going on. It's Wendy and Tay, and it's going to be one hell of a year because one of country music's hottest stars is heading to Huntsville. Parker McCollum is going to be hitting the stage at Orion Amphitheater on August 22nd. 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

it's Tay, and consider this your official excuse to stay out late. Ty Myers is bringing his tour to town for one Alabama night. 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
6: Well, happy Friday, everybody. Welcome to show number 1,645 in a row. It's me, your host, Granger Smith, and it's After Midnight. I've got some good news on the way. Hey, Tyler, read that for you. I've got some Nashville news after that with Ann Hudson. Stories about your favorite stars out there in Nashville, keeping you up to date with them. And I got a whole bunch of good country music.
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1: Hey, Granger, this is Daniel Underwood. I live in Tifton, Georgia. I work at Lowe's every morning on the way to work. I listen to your show. Thanks for being there. Bye.
0: I sure appreciate you, Daniel. Thank you for calling, brother. You

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0: 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Ann is about to join us with another round of Nashville news. 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

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And Granger is bringing the soundtrack to your overnight. 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
1: 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I enjoy your show. It keeps me going. I have thoroughly enjoyed your book. 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You keep your head held high, and I'll keep listening.
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6: 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I'm Granger Smith, your host. We're going to talk about some things that went down on this day in history coming up, plus some Nashville news with Ann Hudson, stories about those country stars out there in Nashville and what they're up to. 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

Tuscaloosa's number one for new country, 98TXT. Okay, it was on this day that something you use every single time you get into your car was invented. Can you guess what that is? I'll share more in history coming up in two songs.

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98TXT, Tuscaloosa's number one for new country. I brought this up last hour. America's next 250 years, what should they be looking like? What should we think more of? 866-607-8383.

0: Tuscaloosa's number one for new country, 98TXT. We've got someone who stays connected to Nashville just for you. Her name is Ann Hudson. Ann, what do you got coming up in Nashville news?
1: I tell you, Granger, nothing impresses me more than someone that, like, takes control of their life, and that's exactly what's happening with Nate Smith. I'll explain coming up in your Nashville news next.

0: Hey guys, it's I Heart Country on The Verge artist Stella Lefty. 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

98TXT, Tuscaloosa's number one for new country. 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

98TXT, Tuscaloosa's number one for new country. 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
1: Hey, Ranger. It's me, Manuel, from Rio Hondo, Texas. Saying that you have a good music, and it keeps me up all night. Thank you, buddy.
0: Thank you, Emmanuel. I appreciate you, brother.

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1: A group of police officers caught playing bingo on the job. 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This one involved actual crimes. Earl Dibbles is going to be here to share this dumb criminal story with us next.

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7: Finally, Friday, early risers. What's up? Welcome to After Midnight with me, your host, Granger Smith. So grateful you guys have made this America's favorite radio program. I've got some good news besides that I want to read for you, hopefully put a smile on your face early on a Friday. And then Nashville news, Ann Hudson's going to have you covered on that. 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

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Now, I know it's Friday, and that's already really good news, but how about a good news story to go on top of that? Hang on for two songs, and I'll share some with you.

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Tuscaloosa's number one for new country, 98TXT. I brought this up last hour, talking about your favorite national park. 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
1: What's up, Granger? My name's Zach Booth. I'm headed in work. I work at a manufacturing plant. I'm a maintenance mechanic, so that's the reason I'm up. 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

0: 98TXT, Tuscaloosa's number one for new country. Ann is about to join us with another round of Nashville news. 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
1: Well, Granger, in case you need any financial advice, Kelsey Ballerini is going to give you some. I got that story coming up in your Nashville news next.

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0: Navy vet, 28 years old, living in Pensacola, is recovering after waking up days before his planned funeral.
1: Oh my gosh.
0: What? 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
0: It's in Pensacola.
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0: So Ethan Purcell had been declared brain dead after doctors found a severe heart infection. 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But after life support was removed, his family noticed him responding to commands. His dad says a nurse asked him to stick out his tongue, and he did very

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1: Imagine you're struggling with back pain for months. No one can tell you what's wrong. Then you find a doctor.
2: And the words that he said that I wanted to hear was, "I can fix you." And, you know, those are magic words. I was in pain, and somebody, a neurosurgeon, said, "I can fix you."
1: You trust he'll take care of your problem.
3: Nothing but good reports and a list of accolades that were 2 pages long.
4: When you talk to him, he's engaging, he seems very intelligent, he's witty, he's charming.
5: He'd always talk about, "I'm going to be a doctor."
4: But he has this dark side that he likes to keep separate and hidden from everybody else.
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7: Christopher Daniel Dunch.
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2: 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Here's my song, Boston. On a

98TXT, the At Work Show. I am Billy Greenwood. Consider this, by the way, your official excuse to stay out late. Ty Myers brings his tour to town for one Alabama night only. He hits the stage at Mercedes-Benz Amphitheater September the 10th. 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

0: Tuscaloosa's number one for new country and Bobby Bones in the Morning, 98 TXT. I know I've said this before. I love it when somebody wins $1,000.
1: Oh, are you serious?
0: $1,000 Great American Philip. We're going to start that winning Monday morning. Right now, you get Bailey Zimmerman. Wow.

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The home of Bobby Bones in the morning, 98 TXT. How much time would you say you spend in the bathroom? The answer may surprise you. Maybe it won't surprise you, but I'll get it to you anyway. After Jason Aldean, don't tell on me on today's At Work Show.

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98TXT, the At Work Show. I am Billy Greenwood. Consider this, by the way, your official excuse to stay out late. Ty Myers brings his tour to town for one Alabama night only. He hits the stage at Mercedes-Benz Amphitheater September the 10th. 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

The home of Bobby Bones in the morning, 98 TXT, minutes away from your requests. The Talk Back lunch break gets underway starting at noon. And again, you can hit that Talk Back mic. Let me know what song I can play for you right now. Also, do me a favor while you're on that app and make us your number one preset.

98TXT, it's me, Bill DeGreen. 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One of country music's hottest stars is heading to Huntsville. Parker McCollum is hitting the stage at Orion Amphitheater on August the 22nd. 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

Tuscaloosa's number one for new country and Bobby Bones in the Morning, 98 TXT. To no one's surprise at all, already the most requested song for today's Talk Back Lunch Break, so I'll just get it out of the way early. Ella Langley is Choosin' Texas.

The home of Bobby Bones in the morning, 98 TXT. Starting on Monday, your chance of winning $1,000 with a Great American Philip. Nine chances to win starts Monday morning. Right now, you get Josh Ross.

0: 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What's up, everybody? 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

0: 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And that was my song, Boston.
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98TXT, it's me, Bill DeGreenwood. Big thanks to Tuscaloosa for this request from the Talk Back, Mike. 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

0: 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Monday could be your lucky day.
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About 46% of video game players have this in common. That's today's Google Buster question. What's the answer? We'll get to that after you get Corey Kent and Co-Wetzel. Rocky Mountain Low on the At Work Show.

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WATXT, the At Work Show. I am Billy Greenwood. Get ready for something to talk about because Co Wetzel is coming to Alabama. He hits the stage at Orion Amphitheater in Huntsville on September the 25th. It's a Friday night. You're not going to want to miss it with 98.

0: Tuscaloosa's number one for new country, 98 TXT. 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

Tuscaloosa's number one for new country, 98 TXT. If you could put time in a bottle, stick something in like a time capsule, what would it be and why? We'll find out after Josh Ross. It's hard.

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0: Tuscaloosa's number one for new country and Bobby Bones in the Morning. 98 TXT, just a few minutes away from your ride home and the weekend officially getting underway. 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

Tuscaloosa's number one for new country, 98 TXT. It's Brooke Taylor, y'all. We made it to Friday. Hallelujah. Anybody else ready for a little bit of positivity this afternoon here on the show? Let's make it happen. Our daily upload happens next.

0: guys, it's I Heart Country on The Verge artist Stella Lefty. And that was my song, Boston.
1: Tuscaloosa's number one for new country, 98 TXT. It's Brooke Taylor. I know how much everything is just expensive right now. So if you're needing some free gas for summer,

98 TXT. It's Brooke Taylor. Grab your friends. Get ready. A huge night of country music with the legendary Tim McGraw, August 13th. Going to be with his pawn shop guitar tour at the Coca-Cola Amphitheater in Birmingham. You want to mark that calendar and hopefully we'll see

The home of Bobby Bones in the Morning, 98 TXT. It's Brooke Taylor. This is where you come in here on the show to tell me what songs you want to hear. You open up the iHeartRadio app, you tap on the red microphone button at any point in time this afternoon, send me your request so I can get it playing for you. Coming up next, like Dustin Lynch.

Tuscaloosa is number one for new country and Bobby Bones in the Morning, 98 TXT. It's Brooke Taylor. Just taking a second out of the show to say thank you. I know you could be doing a lot of things this afternoon, but you're hanging out with us. So

98 TXT. It's Brooke Taylor. I'll tell you what, it's going to be a heck of a year because one of country music's hottest stars heading to Huntsville, talking about Parker McCollum, hitting the stage. Orion Amphitheater, August 22nd. Mark your calendars. 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
1: It's Brooke Taylor, man. 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
2: 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It's the one time I get to just actually relax.

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0: the home of Bobby Bones in the Morning, 98 TXT. It's Brooke Taylor. You got a song request? 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

Tuscaloosa is number one for new country, and Bobby Bones in the Morning, 98 TXT. It's Brooke Taylor trying to get you some free gas for the summer. The $1,000 Great American fill-up starts bright and early Monday morning starting at 9 a.m. to get you some free gas, y'all.

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It's Brooke Taylor. Hey, thanks to Tuscaloosa for this request from the Talkback microphone. 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

Tuscaloosa's number one for new country, 98 TXT. It's Brooke Taylor. Did y'all hear about Taylor Swift's wedding and how somebody went around outside after it and collected a bunch of trash to sell? Yeah, I wish I were joking about this. We got to talk details here on the show coming up next.

0: 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Hey, it's Brooke Taylor. 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

98TXT is Brooke Taylor. Hey, listen, consider this your official excuse to stay out late, okay? Tim Myers bringing his tour to town for one night here in Alabama. Going to be at the stage at Mercedes-Benz Amphitheater September 10th, and you do not want to miss out with us here on 98TXT.

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Get ready. A huge night of country music with the legendary Tim McGraw, August 13th. Going to be with his Pawn Shop Guitar Tour at the Coca-Cola Amphitheater in Birmingham. 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
1: It's Brooke Taylor. Man, I'll tell you what, Megan Maroney announced the first of something she's ever done. Very excited for her and this. We'll talk details here on the show coming up next.

The home of Bobby Bones in the Morning, 98 TXT. Hey, it's Brooke Taylor. I just found out something that made me really happy. Today is National French Fries Day, and I am a little over 20 weeks pregnant, and French fries right now sounds so delicious. Okay, I'm celebrating.

0: 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What's up, everybody? 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